0: Sing it.
1: The chills that you spill up my back keep me filled with satisfaction. 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

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Do my thing, my song to sing. And listen, cause I bring this from the heart. Open it up and I hope that apart. Keep moving, moving like a rolling stone. Keep moving like a rolling stone. We keep moving, moving like a rolling stone. Keep it moving like a rolling, keep it like a keep moving, moving like a rolling stone. Keep moving like a rolling stone. We keep moving, moving like a